0: From the sunny 92.3 HEP Plumbing Studios. 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
3: Here we go with a conversation starter on the John Tesh Radio Show, Intelligence for Your Life. The summer's trendiest snack is apparently pineapple Kool-Aid. Impress your friends with that note. It's not just pineapple-flavored Kool-Aid. It's pineapple submerged in jars of Kool-Aid and eaten like pickles. You basically soak pineapple spears or chunks in a mix of Kool-Aid and sugar in a jar, shaking the ingredients, and then refrigerating it anywhere from 2 to 24 hours. People are also doing the same thing with pickles. It's the Kool-Ickles trend. Kool-Ickles, in which pickles are soaked in flavors of Kool-Aid. I like this. The most popular being cherry, blue raspberry, and, of course, tropical punch.

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0: All right, so if you're like me and you've ever typed please or thank you when talking to ChatGPT or Claude, you're not alone. A study from Cornell found that AI chatbots tend to give better answers when asked for information respectfully. But here's what makes an even bigger difference in the answers you're going to get. Being rude. If you're rude to AI, that can, quote, significantly affect its performance. And the study found that strong emotions can actually influence the answers you get. In the study, when users became angry, irritated, argumentative, or overly emotional, the AI systems became less accurate. In some cases, the chatbot tried too hard to agree with users rather than sticking to the facts just to make them happy and calm them down. It's because AI is designed to keep conversations going and provide responses people find helpful. The downside is that it can prioritize pleasing people over accuracy. I've had this done to me. Experts say the best approach is surprisingly simple. Treat AI like a business tool. Be clear, direct, and specific about what you want. And despite how human chatbots seem, remember, they don't have feelings. They only sound human because they've been trained on billions of human conversations.
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0: For my health and wellness files, if you live with arthritis, lupus, fibromyalgia, or another pain condition, doctors say what you eat can make a very big difference. Rheumatologists say certain foods can help lower inflammation, which is often the root cause of chronic pain, by the way. It's why many specialists now recommend a Mediterranean-style eating plan built around whole foods, healthy fats, and plenty of plants. And here are some anti-inflammatory foods Dr. Amanda Moyer suggests. She is a rheumatologist at the University of Oklahoma. First, she says, get plenty of extra virgin olive oil. Wow. It contains a natural compound with anti-inflammatory properties that works in a way similar to ibuprofen, olive oil. There's even research showing it has a positive effect on inflammatory arthritis and lupus. And then fiber-rich foods like beans and fruits and vegetables, they can help calm inflammation and reduce joint inflammation specifically. And then make sure you get some fermented foods. We're always talking about this. So foods like yogurt and kimchi and sauerkraut, they end up helping support your gut microbiome, and that's key because we now know that up to 80% of the immune system lives in or around your gut, and fermented foods can lower inflammation markers. Experts stress that food should supplement your medical treatment, not replace it. The goal is to build an overall eating pattern that helps your body work better each and every day.

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0: Time for some pet intelligence. And if you have more than one dog, here's something to consider. 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What happened? Well, the dog that didn't get a treat became depressed and stopped giving his paw when asked. The researchers say it's a sign that the dog was very jealous or even hurt because his buddy was getting better treatment.
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All right, my friends, when it comes to emails and text messages, have you yet set clear digital boundaries for yourself? If not, you could be setting yourself up for serious stress and burnout. Now, this is according to organizational psychologist Adam Grant. We love his stuff. He says, those are the consequences of our always-on culture where we feel compelled to respond to every email or text as soon as possible, no matter when they come in. But here's why that will backfire. First, a Cornell study found that most of us have an urgency bias where we think messages are more time-sensitive than they really are. And in our rush to respond, we add unnecessary stress to our life that raises our risk for burnout. Grant goes on to say another issue is that rushed responses tend to be weaker and less effective than those we take time to think about and reflect on. Amen to this. Plus, when we place priority on the speed of our replies, we crush our ability to focus. This is why Grant says it's essential to put limits on how often we check messages each day and let others know what those limits are, so they know when to expect a reply. Because as Grant puts it, don't miss this, the true test of a relationship isn't the speed of your replies, it's the quality of attention you give. Today's Sunny 92.3.

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1: 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John Tesh.
0: So again, once again, camping was a big trend last year because people want to be outside in nature.
2: And they should.
0: They listen to our show. They know it's good for your brain.
2: Yep.
0: Also big this year, according to the president of Campgrounds of America, deposits on campsites are 55% over where they were just 2 years ago. And now camping is also a working vacation. 41% of campers say they work while camping. You guys do a lot of camping.
2: We do.
0: How far in advance do you have to reserve?
2: It depends. If it's a really popular site, there are groups of people who will go on at midnight 6 months before the holiday weekend, before they open up the whole month of like June or July or whatever, and they will be hitting refresh and getting their campsites 6 months. Some campsites will go a couple years in advance. Some campsites only release campsites for like 6 months in advance. But I have seen, while camping, I saw this woman who had a camper van, and she was just traveling around. It had all kinds of amenities. She had a dog, and she set up a little she was in the campsite next to us. She set up a solar panel and had satellite internet, and was working all day in her camper van with her dog. And then at night, she's just hanging out by the fire. She got the best backyard ever. I mean, if you have the lifestyle,
0: what a life.
2: If you don't have the commitments that tie you down to anything, right. Why wouldn't you do that?
0: Yeah. Reminds me, I got to go pretend to cut the lawn. All right, I got to go.
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8: From the Storm Track 9 Weather Center.
9: We still have scattered thunderstorms. You can expect those over the next several days, mainly afternoon and evening. Now, it is going to heat up a little bit more, I feel. Highs will be in the low to mid 90s, with low temperatures still in the low 70s. From the Storm Track 9 Weather Center, I'm Senior Meteorologist Bill Race.

0: From the sunny 92.3 HEP Cooling Studios. 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
3: Thanks for joining me today on the John Tesh Radio Show. It's Intelligence for Your Life. And if you heard about this trend, families are having 80s and 90s summers. I'm not talking about temperatures. I'm talking about the 1980s and 1990s. The idea? Go old school. So, physical media is in, like books and CDs and records. Streaming music, out. Going to the movies or an arcade is in. Watching Netflix or playing online games, out. 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It's all back. All the old school things we did before we had everything in our phones. 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
0: You know, we hear a lot about kids spending too much time on their phones, but parents, it turns out, may be just as guilty, especially at the dinner table. So now a study in the journal Pediatrics has found that over 75% of parents used some type of electronic device during their most recent family meal. Kids did too, but parents were apparently worse. And the biggest culprit wasn't a TV in the background, it was individual smartphone use, of course. Experts say this matters because family meals aren't just about nutrition. They're one of the few opportunities families have each day to check in, to talk, to feel connected. In fact, studies have linked regular family meals to healthier eating habits, lower rates of risky behavior in teens, and higher emotional well-being. We've had these tips for you, this data for you often. Researchers say benefits come from actually paying attention to each other. And when everybody is focused on their own screen, that shared experience disappears, even if the whole family is technically together. And even if you were all watching the same thing, it would be better than each person looking at their own phone. But the good news is, you don't need picture-perfect family dinners every night. Even one phone-free meal a week for 20 minutes, the experts say, can have a true psychological payoff.
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0: So here's a wellness tool that's completely free. It takes only 30 seconds. Stop and smell something. Not a passing sniff. Make it an intentional deep inhale for about half a minute. Pamela Dalton is a cognitive psychologist at the Monell Chemical Senses Center. She says our sense of smell has a more direct impact on our emotions than any of the other senses. It's because it goes straight to our brain's limbic system. That's the brain's emotional center where memories live. It's the only one of our senses that does that. And it's why a scent doesn't just trigger a feeling. It pulls up an entire emotional picture instantly. So when you smell the aroma of bacon and eggs, you're transported back to your family kitchen on a Sunday morning. Or when you smell your grandmother's perfume, you can almost feel her presence, right? Plus, when you inhale something pleasant, you naturally breathe more deeply. And that activates the parasympathetic nervous system, which slows your heart rate, quiets your mind, and then lifts your mood. But 30 seconds is the key threshold. A quick sniff as you rush past a rose bush is a completely different physiological event than stopping, leaning in, and actually breathing.

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Relationship experts are now telling us if you want to improve your relationships, all of them, you need to stop having the same old fight. Marriage therapist Bill O'Hanlon says repetitive arguments are often the result of habit. You formed a pattern of communication. And in this case, practice doesn't make perfect. It makes permanent. In other words, when you do the same things over and over, they become etched in your brain. The fix? You got to change things up. And here's how to do it. O'Hanlon says you can literally disrupt your fight patterns with what he calls the do one thing different approach. For example, you can criticize each other's bad habits, but only while you're folding laundry. Or you can fight about your in-laws as long as you're both lying on the floor. Or you can question each other's choices, but only if you're whispering. O'Hanlon says the effect can be huge. He says since your brain is startled by the new associations, it disrupts the flow of your, quote, normal argument, and you're more likely to see how toxic and ridiculous your arguments are. And at the very least, you'll discover you have the power to change your repetitive fights. Good luck. Today's Sunny 92.3.

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0: All right, folks, have you ever come up with a great idea so great that you thought there's no way I'll forget this, only to forget it?
3: Oh, every day.
0: Next time, no matter what, write it down.
3: Oh,
0: and
3: yeah.
0: This is my life, how I wrote a popular song was I called my answering machine and sang it into the answering machine. A study in the journal Frontiers in Psychology found that writing things down by hand triggers more activity in brain waves, crucial for learning and memory. It also enhances communication between brain regions involved in problem solving. We've always talked about this, about how important it is to write stuff down.
3: Look, handwriting is a cheat code, right? Writing stuff down by hand, if you're in college right now, or you have a child or grandchild who's in school, just know that taking notes on the computer doesn't do everything that writing by hand seems to do. So go to the store, get a little small moleskin notebook or a generic brand notebook, keep it in your pocket, and you write down anything that comes to mind. It is so good for your brain. It actually helps you remember it. Once you write it down, you may not have to write it down because you put it into your brain. But if you can't get to a notebook, yes, you can type it. All of us have our phones with us everywhere with a notes app somewhere. Every version of a smartphone has that, where you should be writing this stuff down. And you should be writing it down consistently. It should be a habit that you do. It is so good for you. And again, the more you do this, the more it helps your overall cognition in other areas, because you don't have the mental load of having to try to remember
0: right,
3: this stuff.
0: Right. Amen.
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10: The Storm Track 9 Weather Center.
11: We still have scattered thunderstorms. You can expect those over the next several days. mainly afternoon and evening. Now, it is going to heat up a little bit more, I feel. Highs will be in the low to mid 90s with low temperatures still in the low 70s. From the StormTrack 9 Weather Center, I'm senior meteorologist Bill Race.

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1: Chattanooga. Those of us in the office call it IFYL. You know it as Intelligence for Your Life. My name is John Tesh, your host. And let's talk about what the most misspelled words are so you can impress your friends. An analysis of Google data from the first half of the year has revealed the most frequently misspelled words. And it's really common terms like favorite, definitely, business, and through. Also words like, I always mess this one up, words like chihuahua, I just say little dog. The findings show we've grown to rely on digital tools like Google and autocorrect to help us out, and it's weakened our personal spelling skills. Researchers say this is a form of, quote, digital amnesia, where our use of technology gives us permission to forget, since we know we can look up any words that stump us rather than committing them to memory. So let me help out here. Chihuahua is, what the way I remember it is, chai, and then hua hua. So it's C-H-I-H-U-A-H-U-A. Chihuahua.

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3: Here we go with the latest brain intelligence, and it turns out we can actually help protect our brain simply by wiggling our pinky fingers for a few minutes a day. Listen to this. Dr. Shaheen Lakhan is a neurologist, and she says our hands take up a surprisingly large amount of the brain's motor and sensory cortex. In other words, activities that require dexterity and coordination activate multiple brain networks at once. And there's an exercise going viral that's called Pinky Time, where you isolate the movement of your pinkies for a few minutes a day. That can boost brain health and potentially help ward off Alzheimer's. It's because practicing your fine motor skills helps strengthen neuroplasticity, which is the brain's ability to adapt and build new connections. But Dr. Lakhan says what's even better is incorporating finger-intensive hobbies in daily life. So instead of just exercising your pinkies, you can get a bigger payoff by playing the piano or guitar, creating art, doing Tai Chi, working with your hands, maybe knitting, sewing. All of these activities help stimulate your neural pathways. So whether it's pinky exercises, playing piano, or knitting, move your fingers often in varied and challenging ways, and you will strengthen your brain.
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3: You've heard us say before that sitting is now regarded as the new smoking. That's how bad it is for us to sit all day. And even a morning workout isn't enough to undo the damage, by the way. So what will? It's actually easier than I thought. There's a new book called Body Electric. It has research from Keith Diaz, a physiologist at Columbia. In a study of over 23,000 people, he found that 5 minutes of movement every 30 minutes made a major difference. For the study, don't miss this, people walked around the house, paced during phone calls, swung their arms, or stretched. And participants reported less fatigue, better focus, improved mood, and less brain fog. It's because sitting for long periods of time, it slows down your circulation, prevents deep breathing, and makes it harder to recognize cues from your body signaling stress, tension, or exhaustion. Diaz says the body was designed for constant movement, not hours of stillness in front of screens. The good news is these mini movement breaks don't have to be complicated. Walking the dog, cleaning the kitchen, stretching, or pacing during phone calls, which I always do. They all count. All we need, 5 minutes every half hour of sitting.

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0: So maybe your kid doesn't want to be on the school soccer team or the track team. What about the varsity pickleball team? Yeah, pickleball has become a school sport where kids can earn a letter. It's starting with a school district in Maryland that's offering pickleball as a varsity sport at all county high schools. The director of Montgomery County Public Schools says it's a good sport for kids of all ages and demographics and leads to lifelong health and well-being. What's next? Probably scholarships.
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12: I love it!
9: But that's not all, because all entries will be included in a nationwide drawing for $5,000 cash. That's 5K of sizzling summer cash. There's still plenty of summer left, so make it sizzle with $5,000 cash from Sunny 92.3.

Don't you know every day we hear about more layoffs in the news? But there's one industry that cannot hire workers fast enough. It's elevator repair. Otis is one of the world's biggest elevator companies. You've seen their name on many elevators. And they say demand for elevator mechanics is booming. Here's why people are paying attention. Elevator mechanics are now among the highest paid skilled trades. According to new labor data, the average salary is around $110,000 a year, with top earners making around $160,000. The job includes installing, maintaining, and repairing elevators and escalators. It's not a job where AI or automation can replace workers anytime soon because it's highly regulated and requires hands-on skill, as you might imagine. The CEO of Otis calls it a, quote, craft trade, and says a lot of mechanics stay in the business for life, often following their parents and grandparents into the trade. A typical mechanic starts with a paid apprenticeship and works during the day and attends elevator service school at night. Some companies will even help pay for college tuition while employees work. The field will grow 5% through 2034, which is above the national average, by the way. So while a lot of people worry about AI replacing jobs, elevator mechanics are in high demand. Today's Sunny 92.3.

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3: All right, intelligent people, raise your hand if you'd like to live longer. Ah, I see a few. Yeah. I see Bobby. I see Jimmy. I see our Barbara. It's like romper room. Remember that back in the day?
4: She no,
3: could, I always thought that she could see us, you know? That they,
4: okay.
3: You remember that?
4: I don't.
3: Yeah, it was just wait for her to say your name. And now everybody's name is like Lexus and Tesla, and so they don't have the names anymore.
4: Yeah, Lexi and Tessie.
3: Yeah, there it is. So a study in the Journal of Social Science and Medicine looked at 4,000 people over the age of 50, and it found that people who loved to read lived almost 2 years longer than non-readers. Wow. So what's the longevity? It's because books engage the mind, but it improves brain health, which lengthens life. Reading adds years.
4: It does. It also usually people who read are on the more intelligent side. They are more engaged with empathy and community of readers. So we've talked before about how especially reading fiction will make you more understanding of other people's points of view. And that sense of community that comes with being more empathetic will also add to your longevity. So there's a number of reasons why I think reading would impact that. But the bottom line is, and if you want to start reading, you can. You can start right now. You can go buy Relentless, which is John's newest book.
3: I actually love, I'm so hooked on Ryan Holiday's books.
4: Oh, they're great.
3: The Stoic philosophy, The Obstacle is the Way, Courage is Calling, Discipline is Destiny. And we also know that especially kids who read fiction, they end up being more empathetic.
4: Right, exactly. And makes them more part of a sense of a community that'll add all kinds of long-term benefits to their lives.
3: Thanks for the book plug. Appreciate it.
4: You're welcome. You know, I got you.
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20: The Storm Track 9 Weather Center.
21: We still have scattered thunderstorms. You can expect those over the next several days.
10: mainly afternoon and evening. Now, it is going to heat up a little bit more, I feel. Highs will be in the low to mid-90s with low temperatures still in the low 70s. From the StormTrack 9 Weather Center, I'm senior meteorologist Bill Race.

Christian Kate Spade say they had double-digit sales growth in stores, mainly from enthusiastic Gen Z shoppers. Even the mall staple PacSun is making a comeback. They've opened new stores for the first time in nearly 20 years. Interesting trend.

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0: Here's another piece from our health and wellness files. It looks like McDonald's is now being credited with having a migraine meal that can stop migraines. It's blowing up on TikTok and Reddit, and the migraine meal is, people say you should order a large Coke and large fries from Mickey D's and eat it right when a migraine starts. And believe it or not, neurologists also say it could actually work. There's signs to support it. So listen, Dr. Matthew Robbins of Weill Cornell Medicine says the caffeine in the Coke will help relieve migraine pain. It's even an active ingredient in Excedrin. It works by shrinking blood vessels, which can lift some of the pressure that causes that throbbing head pain. Plus, the sugar from the Coke and the salt in the fries can help replenish electrolytes and stabilize blood sugar, which can dip during a migraine. And potatoes, even French fries, have magnesium, which scientists say blocks signals in the brain that lead to migraines with an aura. Neurologist Dr. Jessica Lowe also says a lot of migraine sufferers experience food cravings right before the pain strikes. So this combination might be hitting on something deeper.
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0: So a lot of people, and by a lot of people, I mean millions of people, are using fitness trackers to count steps. But the experts, the heart experts, are saying do not ignore your heart rate data because it can tell you a lot about your health. So follow me here. According to Dr. Michael Snyder, a genetics professor at Stanford School of Medicine, for example, he says it can be a sign that you're getting sick. Infections from the flu or norovirus or Lyme disease can trigger an elevated heart rate up to 9 days before the symptoms appear. In most cases, the elevated heart rate will be extreme. A higher heart rate can also reveal an iron deficiency, since iron is essential for carrying oxygen to our organs. One of the ways the heart compensates is to beat a whole lot faster. And you may see this on your watch. A consistently lower heart rate is a sign that your exercise routine is working, because as we get more fit, our heart becomes more efficient, and people who get just 20 minutes of moderate exercise a day generally do experience lower resting heart rates within weeks. Also, take note if there's a significant difference in your on-vacation heart rate and your at-work heart rate, because there is a correlation between how long you live and a lower heart rate. And being in a stressful environment for a prolonged time can have health consequences, just so you know.

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0: So data scientists are now telling us when some people lose weight, it can take a while for their brain to catch up. Now, it's a phenomenon that's being called ghost fat, where people who've lost a significant amount of weight still feel like they're living in a larger body. The researchers say it's similar to the way some amputees experience phantom limb syndrome. The body has changed, but the brain is still hanging on to the body they used to have. Now, this disconnect can show up in surprising ways. Some people automatically reach for larger clothing sizes, avoid mirrors or photos, or turn sideways thinking they need to squeeze through tight spaces. This is real. Others feel like the person they see in the mirror does not match how they feel inside. So the experts say this phenomenon may be especially common after rapid weight loss, like on the GLP-1 medication or with bariatric surgery. In one study, nearly two-thirds of women who had lost a significant amount of weight still saw themselves as obese more than a year later. There's good news, and it's this. Doctors say this usually does improve over time. It's just a reminder that losing weight isn't just a physical transformation. Many times, the biggest adjustment happens in our mind.
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0: All right, Gib, next time you're out on the road, I want you to keep an eye out for so-called Zoom zombies. These are people who get behind the wheel after doing a video call and report being distracted and zoned out like zombies. This is from Distracted Driving Awareness. The survey had found that 54% of people who have driven soon after using a video conferencing platform report having trouble concentrating on the road.
2: You know what it is? Zoom requires so much more of your attention than you realize. It requires so much more mental processing. We think of it as being the same thing as being in the room, but the fatigue is so much higher because you are processing a ton of visual information. Normally, you are looking from face to face around a room and your eyes will settle on one person or they'll settle away from people. You are looking at multiple faces at the same time, and your brain has evolved to process that information with a high degree of energy, meaning you are constantly looking for who's a threat, who's being kind, who's a part of your tribe, who's not, all of that. Additionally, and we've talked about this before, you're looking at yourself, and
0: I've had to turn my camera off. Yeah,
2: that's an additional layer of distraction for you, as you are self-conscious in that moment, and that uses a ton of brain processing power. We don't realize it. We think it's the same as a regular conversation, but we are burning so much mental energy. It's like playing a long game of chess or working on like your senior thesis all at the same time. It is intense.
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10: From the Storm Track 9 Weather Center.
11: You still have scattered thunderstorms. You can expect those over the next several days, mainly afternoon and evening. Now, it is going to heat up a little bit more, I feel. Highs will be in the low to mid 90s with low temperatures still in the low 70s. From the StormTrack 9 Weather Center, I'm senior meteorologist Bill Race.

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2: This is Bob Kessling with Pat Ryan. 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
2: Oh, that penalty could cause a costly accident.
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9: Scattered afternoon and evening thunderstorms still with us over the next several days. Heating up a little bit more with high temperatures in the low to mid 90s and heat indexes from 100 to 105. And low temperatures, low to mid 70s. From the Storm Track 9 Weather Center, I'm senior meteorologist Bill Race.

0: From the sunny 92.3 HEP Roofing Studios. 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
7: Scattered afternoon and evening thunderstorms still with us over the next several days. Heating up a little bit more with high temperatures in the low to mid 90s and heat indexes from 100 to 105 and low temperatures, low to mid 70s. From the Storm Track 9 Weather Center, I'm senior meteorologist Bill Race.

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1: We're sunny 92.3 WDEF FM HD1 Chattanooga.

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9: Scattered afternoon and evening thunderstorms still with us over the next several days. Heating up a little bit more with high temperatures in the low to mid 90s and heat indexes from 100 to 105. And low temperatures, low to mid 70s. From the Storm Track 9 Weather Center, I'm Senior Meteorologist Bill Race.

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6: Scattered afternoon and evening thunderstorms still with us over the next several days. Heating up a little bit more with high temperatures in the low to mid 90s and heat indexes from 100 to 105 and low temperatures low to mid 70s. From the Storm Track 9 Weather Center, I'm senior meteorologist Bill Race.

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1: They say the holy water's watered down, and this town's lost its faith. 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Oh my, my, oh my, my love, I take one look at you, you're taking me out.

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You're welcome. 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
7: Scattered afternoon and evening thunderstorms still with us over the next several days. Heating up a little bit more with high temperatures in the low to mid 90s and heat indexes from 100 to 105. And low temperatures, low to mid 70s. From the Storm Track 9 Weather Center, I'm Senior Meteorologist Bill Race.

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0: Lift your morning to another level with James and Kim.
1: This is not headline news. Warner Brothers delayed the release of The Batman 2 until 2028, and the release of Supergirl 2 until never. France is planning to ban social media for children under 15. However, French kids under 15 will still be able to legally smoke cigarettes and drink bottles of wine. Servers in San Diego were recognized as the friendliest in America. One server in LA was recognized as the Wheeze from MTV. CVS Pharmacy will begin filling pet prescriptions. As if there weren't already enough crazy cat ladies waiting in line. This is not headline news.
2: Nope, that's not headline news. Good morning. It's James and Kim in the morning. Thanks for waking up with us.
3: So it's 5:17. It's really foggy in parts of Dayton, Athens, Murphy, North Carolina. Foggy in Fort Payne this morning. Time to get up and get going this morning. A lot of school systems are back in full swing after a long summer. And maybe the kiddos are going, it wasn't that long. I blinked and
2: it was gone.
3: We're back in school. But watch out for those school zones that'll be in effect today. Your 5K keyword is report card. It's actually two words, report card. 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
2: That's what you're working towards as you head back to school, getting a good report card. So keep that in mind. You can key it in at sunny923.com to get in to win $5,000.
3: We're also giving away some really cool local prizes, too. So this is a national contest. So that'll be a great way to kick off your Monday, your work week, because $5,000 in cash, that would be really, really nice. That'd be really nice. All right, time to get up and get going this morning. Thanks for listening.
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5: But that's not all, because all entries will be included in a nationwide drawing for $5,000 cash. 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

0: All right, this could be the morning where you win Pentatonix tickets. We're giving away those all week this week. 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
0: Showtime. Well, it can't be lazy day when it's back to school time.
12: I know. You've got to get in gear and
0: go. No excuses, even though it's National Lazy Day. Don't be lazy. Don't be lazy today. A lot of school systems heading back to school today. I know last week was a lot of administrative stuff. So teachers, parents, principals, you got this. You got this. I want to know the most interesting thing you bought at the world's longest yard sale.
12: I woke up thinking about that this morning.
0: Six dates, 690 miles. It wrapped up yesterday. So, yeah, a lot of folks, I knew a lot of folks went up there and battled the traffic. But I haven't heard back from them of what they found. Did you find any treasures over the weekend?
12: We definitely want to know what those treasures are. Did you find a Picasso or just some art you liked? We got to know about it.
0: The bargains were found from Madison, Michigan to Gadsden, Alabama. So connect with us. Yeah, the Trust Federal Credit Union text line is always open. 423-642-9236. You can call, you can text, you can drop us a line via the Sunny Duddy 2.3 mobile app. Looking at the TDOT traffic cameras right now, we're looking good. Looks like parts of Dayton, parts of Athens, parts of Murphy, North Carolina. I'm waking up in Murphy. Yeah, you're a little foggy this morning. Maybe traveling in Fort Payne, Alabama. Yeah, you're a little foggy this morning. Be careful.
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6: From the Storm Track 9 Weather Center.
7: Mostly clear skies this morning with areas of dense fog possible, then becoming partly sunny and hot today with high temperatures in the low 90s. A chance for a few storms. Tonight's partly cloudy with patchy fog, lows in the 70s. Tuesday, hot with high temps in the mid-90s, but feels like temps near 100, and continued chances for scattered storms. From the Storm Track 9 Weather Center, I'm meteorologist Olivia Glass.
6: From the sunny 92.3 HEP Plumbing Studios. 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
8: Weird sunny 92.3 WDEFFM HD1 Chattanooga.

0: kissed me under the lamppost back on 6th Street, hearing you whisper through the phone, wait for me to come home.
1: We're Sunny 92.3 with James and Kim in the morning. All right, someone stole an ambulance over the weekend, and yes, they were naked. They were naked. Also, a man and a woman, they switched shirts to be allowed to be in a restaurant. We'll talk more about that here in the Sunny Eye Opener. And have you ever had a luxury letdown? Let's talk about luxury letdowns. Coming up, this in 3 minutes.

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1: So a man and a woman planned to go to a restaurant, but the place had a dress code where men weren't allowed to wear sleeveless shirts. So they went back to the parking lot, switched shirts, and it totally worked. Here's Katie and Mike talking about it.
2: There's a restaurant that won't allow him to wear sleeveless, but I can, so we're switching.
3: Yeah.
2: I can't believe we're doing this.
4: He looks so good in my shirt, you guys. Look at this. Do a little walk.
1: All right. So the guy's sleeveless shirt wasn't an athletic or workout shirt. It was a nice shirt. But this restaurant said, hey, rules are rules. Here's a crazy story. And if you have a can of crazy, let us know. We want to hear a good can of crazy for a Monday as we head to work and school. This woman in Wisconsin has been arrested after stealing an ambulance and driving around naked. Oh, my goodness. Here's the moment that Emily Fair was pulled over.
5: Stop. Put it in park. Are you a firefighter?
6: Yeah.
5: Okay, are you supposed to be driving this truck?
6: Yeah.
5: Why are you naked right now?
1: That's a can of crazy. It was one of those ambulance trucks. Oh, my goodness. All right. Who wants Pentatonix tickets or a $20 gift certificate?

0: get to spend right next door at the Chattanooga Coffee Company here on South Broad Street. Have you ever had a luxury letdown? We're talking about items and experiences that sounded amazing in theory, but turned out to be disappointing in real life. Some folks have already said hot tubs, first-class flights, Michelin star restaurants.
1: We'd love to hear from you this morning. Definitely get in on this.
0: Yeah, the text line is open.
1: 423-642-9236. 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
0: Call or text. We're Sunny. Just a chance.

We're setting 92.3 with James and Kim in the morning. Unfortunately, we'll have to talk about this. This very famous actor and congressman has passed away. We'll talk more about this after Shania Twain. 618, we're setting 92.3.

0: We're setting 92.3 with James and Kim in the morning, and thank you for the text. Yes, we were going to talk about this. Unfortunately, Ben Jones from Dukes of Hazzard, he's the actor that played Cooter Davenport.
1: He was
0: on
1: funny.
0: Dukes of Hazzard. He was my favorite, but he's passed away of a heart attack at the age of 84 years old. He was also a congressman for Georgia. So anyway, sad news to wake up to. I'm looking at his face right now. Oh, the smiles he brought. He was just so calm, cool, and collected, and on that show.
1: Yeah, he was.
0: I just loved him. Just loved him on that show.
1: He was 84.
0: 84,
1: so.
0: yeah, that's what I just said. And you know, he had a heart attack, so I guess, yeah, he died unexpectedly. So Ben Jones, he's going to be missed. He's going to be missed.
1: Dukes of Hazzard was such a good show back in the day.
0: I remember. I mean, I thought I was the coolest third grader wearing a Dukes of Hazzard press-on T-shirt.
1: That's hilarious to even think about, right? But back in the day, it was a lot of fun to watch that show. And I still follow, and we were talking about this just recently, John Schneider.
0: Yeah.
1: I still follow him on social media.
0: Don't tell anybody. I have his cell phone number.
1: I do, too.
0: Yeah, so I haven't bugged him with it.
1: No, I don't bug him.
0: When I saw about a year or two ago when he tried to portray Michael Landon in a movie about Michael Landon, I wanted to text him and say, what were you thinking?
1: It was not good.
0: What were you thinking, John Schneider?
1: Not good.
0: Super, super great guy. I love what he does for area sick kids. All right, 6:24. Watch out for these kids in the school zones this morning. They're going to really start to be crowded here very soon. Right now, it's local news time.
2: Good morning, everyone. I'm Dane Wormlinger. And here's a look at your top headlines this hour. A Chattanooga golf cart business says they have to start over after losing all of their inventory in a flash flood Friday afternoon. The flash flood picked up golf carts and other inventory from Scenic City Golf Carts. An employee trying to save the inventory became pinned under a log in the rushing water and needed to be rescued. The losses are reportedly around $60,000. Copper Hill Utilities says water samples did not meet the standards to lift the boil water advisory yesterday. Residents should continue to bring water to a rolling boil for at least a minute before drinking, cooking, brushing teeth, or making ice. Officials acknowledge the difficulty of the situation following recent flooding, but stress the importance of the advisory. A toddler with cerebral palsy named Amelia now has a custom-made mobility chair. A UTC student helped her family find a solution that they could not get through insurance. UTC's biomechatronic and assistive lab manager, Austin McDade, 3D printed a wheelchair for Amelia. Last summer, McDade made a walker system for a one-year-old boy. From News Channel 9, I'm Dane Wormlinger.
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12: James and Kim.

I say this every week, AI going to kill us all. Last week it was they kind of like went into their own evolution, they can evolve on their own. Now, for the first time, they've created functioning viruses not seen in nature. No date when we'll all be dead, but you can access the new platform through ChatRIP. Said this before, I hope the aliens are here. I do. I hope they're here and watching us and they're going to save us. And by the way, the administration this week, just a few days ago, maybe yesterday, they unleashed a new trove of UFO files. Interesting things in there. Triangular craft, weird lights over an army base, a stick-like figure with large eyes. That was just an Ariana Grande video. That, I'm sorry. That is...

0: 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Have you ever had a luxury letdown? We'll go over the text that we've received.
1: Thank you for those.
0: In just a little bit. 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
1: We're talking about luxury letdowns. We're Sunny 92.3. James Howard, Kim Carson here with you. Good morning, Brianna Wilson. Thank you very much. This made me almost spew my coffee. When it comes to a luxury letdown for Brianna, she says, James and Kim, a hospital visit sent us home with a luxury item that leaks at both ends, makes a lot of noise, and costs a lot of upkeep. But he's pretty cute, and he's pretty worth it too.
2: That one made me laugh out loud.
1: Oh man, appreciate you. Let's see, I'm scrolling down. Brittany O'Rear, thank you very much for your comment via the text line. I bought a brand new, only 2 miles on it, Nissan. I drove it for 10 miles and the fuel pump went out on it. And yes, it was fixed, but anyway, yeah, it took 2 weeks for this new car to get fixed. With no car, and she had a newborn.
2: Oh my goodness, Brittany, that one makes me just cringe.
1: Yeah,
2: it's terrible.
1: The luxury of a brand new car, and then it's broken down.
2: Oh.
1: So we're going to get back to the text line and your phone calls. We're giving away Chattanooga Coffee Company gift cards. We're also giving away Pentatonix tickets. Oh my word. I've always wanted to see Pentatonix in concert.
2: This is going to be a Christmas show in Nashville on the 9th of December. So get in on this. We're going to give these tickets away all week.
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Sunny 92.3. Look at the sunrise. It's, I mean, the sky is pink and a little gray with the background with the clouds. It is absolutely gorgeous. 73 is the current temperature. We're Sunny 92.3. Tonight.

0: We're studying 92.3, 654. These school zones are really starting to get crowded. And watch out for these students waiting patiently at the bus stop. Looking good, East Ridge, the Birchwood area, coming in from Kimball. Traffic-wise, you're looking great.
1: It's nice this morning. Looks like everything is all clear, which is, always makes us happy.
0: Yeah. Take a deep breath. Look at this sunrise this morning. Pink and orange and just beautiful. That sun's going to be creeping up over the horizon. The temperature feels pretty nice right now, but it's going to be hot today. 94 for the high.
1: Summer weather.
0: Yeah, it's that time of year. We're setting 92.3 with the romantic.

0: We are today, Sunny 92.3. It's James and Kim in the morning giving away Pentatonix tickets this morning. They're going to be in Nashville December 9th.
1: That's right. And also your back to school 5K keyword contest. It's actually two words this morning. We'll give that to you here in about 60 seconds. So stay tuned for that. Today is National S'mores Day. With it being 95 degrees for the high today, I don't know if I can get into National S'mores Day today.
2: Hey, you want a s'more?
3: S'more what?
2: No, you want a s'more.
3: I haven't done anything yet, so how can I have some more of nothing?
2: You're killing me, Smalls.
1: You're killing me, Smalls. I love the movie Sandlot.
0: S'mores Day should be in the fall when you're doing bonfires and stuff.
1: Yeah, I totally agree. But, I mean, you know, pumpkin spice latte. Yeah. Okay. Pumpkin spice latte, everybody was talking about what a week and a half ago, 2 weeks ago.
0: It's too early for pumpkin spice latte.
1: I guess when we start talking about high school football and college football, you know, we had media day a couple of weeks ago. And so I think that's when I could get into it when it's like 55 degrees and you're around a bonfire. Now, don't get me wrong. If you gave me a s'more this morning, I'm going to gobble it up.
0: Well, it is chocolate.
1: But I don't. Yeah, chocolate and marshmallows and graham crackers. Yeah, I am ready for fall, though.
0: I'm in the days of summer where I'm ready for it to cool off.
1: Yeah,
0: for sure.
1: I'm ready to see more of the stratus clouds, not the cumulus nimbuses. That's popping up, causing these thunderstorms. So anyway, have a s'more, I guess.
0: A s'more and a smile today.
1: I got a dear friend of mine. He went camping over the weekend. He sent me pictures of s'mores that he did, but I think he did them in a little oven that was connected to his car.
0: Okay.
1: But the thing is, he said the temperature was just right. He was in the Woodstock area in New York. So anyway, I'm not gonna have my pumpkin spice latte
0: just yet.
1: Not yet. Yeah. Okay. Anytime soon.
0: Get me past Labor Day before I have that.
1: Right. Exactly. All right. Here we go. Jot this back-to-school 5K keyword down.
0: Report card.
1: That's just tense. I just get tense when I hear those words.
0: We hope you get a good one. So start off your school year right by getting all your work done. Report card. That's your keyword to key in at sunny923.com.
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0: they announced early last week, that they're going to introduce $20 tickets to go to a Coldplay concert.
1: That's great.
0: Of course, those sell out in about 2.3 seconds. Coldplay in Paradise. Heather, why are you doing this to me? It's S'mores Day, National S'mores Day. And she goes, hey, James, did you know that there's a s'mores ice cream? I did not know that. Now I know that. And now I'm going to gain about 25 pounds because I'm going to have to get me some.
1: Exactly.

0: 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We'll tell you why Jim Carrey has been busy. He's working on 3 projects.
1: That's a lot.
0: And, but a couple of them I'm really excited about. But anyway, we'll talk about it. Stay with us. We're studying 92.3.

We're sunny 92.3. Good morning. Yeah, fog everywhere. So watch out for the fog. You got kids. They're waiting at the bus stop, and they could be in that foggy area. Priscilla, yeah, she's sending us several pictures. Foggy in Dayton, foggy in Sail Creek. Be careful. We're sunny 92.3.

0: massive hit.
1: It's
0: Ella
1: huge.
0: Langley, Jews in Texas on Sunny 92.3. Up and Adam, 720. We're James and Kim. Fog all over the place. Be careful. It's going to be hot, hazy, humid, 95 for the high today. Sad news to wake up to this morning. Ben Jones from Dukes of Hazzard. You know, he played Cooter on Dukes of Hazzard.
1: It was so funny. He was a Georgia congressman as well.
0: Yeah, he died at the age of 84. That came out early this morning. But died of an apparent heart attack. So sad. Ben Jones. Oh, he's going to be missed. I just love Dukes of Hazzard. Love that. I was just reminiscing about the Dukes of Hazzard over the weekend. It was my first experience someone recording a program and watching it later. And here I am. We had spent a couple of hours at the Holly Hills neighborhood pool.
1: Oh, wow.
0: And I spent the night at Paul Smith's house. And here I am. I don't know. I'm in like third or fourth grade. And it's a Friday night. And Miss Smith said, all right, boys, we're going to go down the street and do something. I don't know what we did. And I was like, wait a second. We're going to miss Dukes of Hazzard. And she goes, oh, honey, we're going to record it. I didn't know what in the world she was talking about. Anyway, we get home, and it was about 10 o'clock at night, and she puts in this disc and inserts it in this big, huge-looking thing that had, you know, colorful buttons on it.
1: Right.
0: And we started watching Dukes of Hazzard late at night.
1: It was a disc?
0: Well, it was a cartridge. It was a VHS thing. It was the first VCR I had ever experienced.
1: Oh, my goodness.
0: And anyway, I was just like... This is the best invention ever. So it, when I think of Dukes of Hazzard, I always think of that time when it was that we recorded the program.
1: I love that.
0: 84 years old, Ben Jones. You're going to be missed. Let's talk about movies. Let's talk about shows. Maybe you watched a movie over the weekend. Lucy got home last night and she watched The Odyssey with some friends. And I said, all right, from 1 to 10, what do you like? 10 being the best movie ever.
1: What'd she say? She
0: actually said Spider-Man was a 10. She watched that last weekend, and she watched The Odyssey last night, and she gave it a 7.5.
1: That's pretty good.
0: She goes, it's a great movie. It's a great movie, a lot of action. She goes, Daddy, it was long.
1: Isn't it almost three hours long?
0: It's like 3 hours long. Yeah,
1: it's real long then.
0: That's almost a half a work day. Let's see. Warner Brothers has officially confirmed a live-action adaptation of the classic animated series, The Jetsons. We were talking about this last week, but it wasn't really confirmed. But Jim Carrey is going to play George Jetson.
1: I love that.
0: How cool is that? Yeah. Now he's also working on Sonic the Hedgehog, and also How the Grinch Stole Christmas. It's a sequel.
1: How busy is he?
0: I tell you, I don't know if we're going to see him in interviews anytime soon. He's going to be on the movie set. So he's working on those three projects that's due out here in the next year and a half. That's something to look forward to.
1: For real.
0: So we'll see. It's been a while since we've seen anything from Jim Carrey.
1: I'm glad to hear that he's back. He's funny to me.
0: He is funny. Especially as the Grinch, for sure. It's news time now.
2: Good morning, everyone. I'm Dane Wormlinger. And here's a look at your top headlines this hour. A Chattanooga golf cart business says they have to start over after losing all of their inventory in a flash flood Friday afternoon. The flash flood picked up golf carts and other inventory from Scenic City Golf Carts. An employee trying to save the inventory became pinned under a log in the rushing water and needed to be rescued. The losses are reportedly around $60,000. Copper Hill Utilities says water samples did not meet the standards to lift the boil water advisory yesterday. Residents should continue to bring water to a rolling boil for at least a minute before drinking, cooking, brushing teeth, or making ice. Officials acknowledge the difficulty of the situation following recent flooding, but stress the importance of the advisory. A toddler with cerebral palsy named Amelia now has a custom-made mobility chair. A UTC student helped her family find a solution that they could not get through insurance. UTC's biomechatronic and assistive lab manager, Austin McDade, 3D printed a wheelchair for Amelia. Last summer, McDade made a walker system for a one-year-old boy. From News Channel 9, I'm Dane Wormlinger.
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0: So my daughter Gracie just texted me. She goes, so when did you get your first VCR? It had to have been like in sixth grade, but my first experience with a VCR was what I was telling you about a few moments ago. Being at this friend's house, I didn't know what it was. And I was like, this is a great invention, you know?
1: That's funny.
0: But I had to have been like in third grade when I experienced that.
1: Really? I remember being really young and my parents shopping for a VCR, whether they're going to get VHS or there was a different kind.
0: Beta.
1: That came out.
0: But I remember my dad saying, yeah, we're going to have to wait till the prices go down, because when they came out, it was very, very expensive. But anyway. All right. Hot, hazy, humid, 95 for the high. It's going to be really, really hot. So check on your neighbors. Make sure your pets are okay. Make sure you stay hydrated. Nice right now as you head to work and school. 73. A lot of us are dealing with a fog. We're studying 92.3.

0: We're sending 92.3. We're big supporters of Reflection Riding Arboretum and Nature Center. Yeah. Go walk in the forest for 15 minutes.
1: It's, you know, nice.
0: They're just located just minutes from downtown Chattanooga. You can see some wild animals and wildlife. ReflectionRiding.org. Take a deep breath in the woods.

0: We're studying 92.3. So security experts, they're saying that the airport rule limiting carry-on liquids to 3.4 ounces is just, I love this word, security theater. They said, here's something so dangerous that you can't take on an airplane, yet so safe that TSA officers will throw it in the trash next to them. There's some truth to that.
1: That's true.
0: Many airports, by the way, they're now dropping the restriction as a new scanner technology rolls out.
1: So, wow.
0: Yeah, that's good news for sure.
1: It is.
0: 737, we're studying.

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12: Showtime. Do you ever find yourself being lazy for no reason at all? Like you pick up your mail, you go in your house, you realize you have a letter for a neighbor. You ever just look at the letter and go, looks like they're never getting this. Take too much energy to go back outside. You might like stick it on a bureau. I'm gonna get that to them later on. Right now, I gotta watch some Love Connection. I got some new host on there. You ever have one thing to do all day, but you just can't get yourself to do it? I gotta go to the post office, but I'd probably have to put on pants. They're only open till 5. I'm gonna have to do that next week. Have a little more free time. I never have free time. Yeah, I don't know about you. Whenever I go to you ever go to the cash machine? There's two people in line in front of you. You get kind of flustered. You're like, forget it! I'm not standing here for 40 seconds. I got things to do, okay? Sometimes being lazy can get you in trouble, you know? Like, you ever not take a shower all weekend? Just lounging around, then you're running late for work on Monday? Oh, no. There's always one person at work. Something smells like smoke in here. I went to a barbecue on Friday night. Only had 48 hours to take a shower. I'm busy.
0: Jim Gaffigan. Oh, my goodness. You know, yesterday I told Chrissy, I said, you know, when we come home from church, I just want to be lazy. I just want to be lazy.
13: Lazy's good sometimes.
0: Ended up helping a friend and started pulling weeds. I'm not good at being lazy.
13: You're not good at
14: staying
13: still.
14: I'm a lazy man.
0: I'm just not good at it. Oh, man. I'll sit on the front porch and start reading. And then my brain starts, I was like, I got to do something.
13: You're the least lazy person I know.
0: Yeah.
13: I can occasionally be good at being lazy.
0: It's good to be lazy. But the thing is, with it being National Lazy Day today, kids, cover your ears. Don't listen to us because you're going to be hard at work at school today. Some kids heading back to school for the first time. With some of the school systems listening to us.
13: I think Meigs County went back today.
0: I think so.
13: Yeah, I believe so. Good luck on your first day of school.
0: It's going to be a good day. Watch out for an accident. TDOT, those TDOT help trucks, they're not lazy today. They're helping people left and right. Westbound 24 at McBrien got an accident there. It's just a minor crash, and it's off the roadway.
13: Yeah, it's on that shoulder.
0: It doesn't look like it's causing a big, big problem, so hopefully it'll stay that way. But westbound 24 at McBrien, we got an accident there. And watch out for the fog this morning. Yeah, a lot of fog. A lot of folks dealing with the fog this morning. Good morning.
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0: 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So according to a report during the school year, parents, see if you fit in this category, parents spend a total of 432 hours on meal prepping and planning. That includes 2 hours every week packing school lunches.
1: I'm not surprised by that. Takes a lot of time.

0: Students, hopefully it wasn't a cruel summer. It's back to school we go. 7:53, James and Kim in the morning. James Howard, Kim Carson here with you. Yeah, we were talking about the stats with parents, how much they spend. On average, 3 hours per week meal planning, 3 hours per week grocery shopping, 2 hours per week packing school lunches, 4 hours per week cooking on average. That adds up to 12 hours per week spreading across 36 weeks of the school year. I remember, I'm kind of throwing my daughter under the bus, but I think she's a senior, going into her senior year now in high school. But I remember she complained about what mom packed her. And my wife said, well, you know what? You can start making your own lunches.
1: Uh-oh.
0: And I think she was in fourth grade. So she's been packing her own lunch since I think third or fourth grade.
1: Save mom some time. That's

0: We are today, Sunny 92.3. It's James and Kim in the morning. Thanks for waking up with us this morning. We're giving away Pentatonics tickets, so keep listening to get in to win. We appreciate all the texts and calls we've had this morning.
1: Hello, Sunny.
2: I just had something funny to tell you guys. The song that was playing brought back a memory from years ago.
1: Oh, give it to me.
2: A friend of mine, As I Lay Me Down to Sleep.
1: Yes.
2: Song. My friend said, all I can hear the backup singer say is, I like tacos.
1: I like tacos.
0: I can hear it now.
1: Leanne, I'm never going to forget what you just said when we every time we play Stovey B. Hawkins, As I Lay Me Down. Okay.
0: That's hilarious.
2: That's all I hear when I hear that song.
0: That's great.
2: Just had to share it.
1: That's all I'm going to hear.
0: I like tacos.
1: Yeah.
0: I can hear it now.
1: Oh, my gosh. Yeah. There's a few of those songs out there for sure. Thank you for the phone call. Oh, my goodness. So, Senator Grassley, he's a senator in Ohio, in Iowa, I believe.
0: Okay.
1: Anyway, he posted this over the weekend where he said goodbye to his Hoover vacuum cleaner named Beth. that has served him well. He said it was at my mother-in-law's house for 15 years, and then it was at his house for 34 years, totaling 49 years of service.
0: Wow. And he threw it away.
1: You know, just a couple of weeks ago, I was talking to some AC guys, air conditioning guys, and I said, they don't make things like they used to. Used to things would last 30, 40, 50 years. Oh, my goodness. All right. The Hoover vacuum lasting almost 50 years. 50 years of service.
0: That's funny.
1: It's hard to believe that this senator, he's 92 years old.
0: Oh, wow.
1: Still serving in the Senate.
0: Wow.
1: Yeah. No comment.
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15: From the Storm Track 9 Weather Center.
16: Mostly clear skies this morning with areas of dense fog possible, then becoming partly sunny and hot today with high temperatures in the low 90s. A chance for a few storms. Tonight's partly cloudy with patchy fog, lows in the 70s. Tuesday, hot with high temps in the mid-90s, but feels like temps near 100, and continued chances for scattered storms. From the Storm Track 9 Weather Center, I'm meteorologist Olivia Glass.
15: From the sunny 92.3 HEP Electrical Studios. 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
17: We're sunny 92.3 WDEF.

0: We're setting at 92.3. Phil Collins dropped a bombshell over the weekend about one of his iconic hits going back to the 80s. We'll get to that here in just a little bit. The stage adaptation of Prince's iconic 1984 film and album, Purple Rain. I remember that was a huge hit when it came out. It's scheduled to debut on Broadway in spring of 2027 at the Majestic Theater. Previews began on March 12th, or will begin on March 12th, 2027. And the official opening night is set for April 12th, 2027. So we've got some time, but that's going to be...
1: Buy my tickets now.
0: Yeah, that's going to be a good one, Purple Rain on Broadway.

0: We're sunny 92.3 with James and Kim in the morning. Yeah, Phil Collins. Golly, how many years have we been listening to his hits, for sure?
1: Forever.
0: But he said in a radio interview over the weekend that the song In the Air Tonight, 80% improvised.
1: Really?
0: Yeah, he was up late at night, and he was like, In the Air Tonight, drums. And he started putting all the lyrics together, and then I think he was in the studio the next day.
1: Wow.
0: And, yeah, 80% improvised.
1: What a song, too.
0: Yeah,
1: what a great
0: for
1: song.
0: For sure, for sure. Here's Phil Collins now, In the Air Tonight. We've heard a lot of Phil Collins the last couple of weeks. You know, he announced that because of alcoholism, he was around his deathbed 2 years ago.
1: Right.
0: But he thanked goodness he got some help, but all his family was waiting for him to die. They were,
1: I'm glad he's okay,
0: in the room, you know, and holding his hand, thinking he was going to die that night. Here's Phil and Collins now.

0: Yeah, that song right there, Phil Collins, In the Air Tonight, 80% improvised. We're James and Kim in the morning. We're studying 92.3. We were playing Prince and Little Red Corvette, and I had to confirm this because I saw the signs in East Ridge over Ringgold Road that the big Corvette convention took place at Camp Jordan over the weekend.
1: Oh, nice.
0: And, yeah, I saw a few Corvettes over the weekend for sure. But, yeah,
1: pretty
0: Steve,
1: cars.
0: Steve Bean, who has a few... he's got some nice Corvettes. I asked him, I said, it was this past weekend, right? He said, it sure was. All right, we've got the Sunny Eye Opener coming up right around 8:23. Someone stole an ambulance over the weekend, and they weren't wearing any clothes.
1: That's a crazy story.
0: That's why we call it the Sunny Eye Opener, for sure. We'll talk about a man and a woman. They switched shirts to be allowed to eat in this one particular restaurant. And let's talk about luxury letdowns.
1: That's all just ahead in the Sunny Eye Opener. Yeah. And thank you for all the texts we've gotten this morning.
0: Yes, exactly. Yeah, luxury letdowns. We're Sunny 92.3.

0: The James and Kim Eye Opener. Named after the face you make when you hear about it on Sunny 92.3.
1: So a man and a woman planned to go to a restaurant, but the place had a dress code where men weren't allowed to wear sleeveless shirts. So they went back to the parking lot, switched shirts, and it totally worked. Here's Katie and Mike talking about it.
2: There's a restaurant that won't allow him to wear sleeveless, but I can, so we're switching.
3: Yeah.
2: I can't believe we're doing this.
4: He looks so good in my shirt, you guys. Look at this. Do a little walk.
1: All right. So the guy's sleeveless shirt wasn't an athletic or workout shirt. It was a nice shirt. But this restaurant said, hey, rules are rules. Here's a crazy story. And if you have a can of crazy, let us know. We want to hear a good can of crazy for a Monday as we head to work and school. This woman in Wisconsin has been arrested after stealing an ambulance and driving around naked. Oh, my goodness. Here's the moment that Emily Fair was pulled over.
5: Stop. Put it in park. Are you a firefighter?
6: Yeah.
5: Okay, are you supposed to be driving this truck?
6: Yeah.
5: Why are you naked right now?
1: That's a can of crazy. It was one of those ambulance trucks. Oh, my goodness. All right, who wants Pentatonix tickets or a $20 gift certificate to spend right next door at the Chattanooga Coffee Company here on South Broad Street? Have you ever had a luxury letdown? We're talking about items and experiences that sounded amazing in theory, but turned out to be disappointing in real life. Some folks have already said hot tubs, first-class flights, Michelin star restaurants.
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1: And there you have it, this morning's Sunny Eye Opener.
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0: We're talking about luxury letdowns. Tina, Samantha, Jim, thank you very much. They pretty much all said the same thing. First class flights. A bunch of people are saying that the upgrade isn't worth the massive costs.
1: Oh, boy.
0: Thanks for letting me know that.
1: Yeah, I appreciate that.
0: I don't know if in my lifetime I'll sit in first class. We're Sunny. I don't know.

0: We're setting 92.3. Thanks for the text this morning, 8:34. We're talking about luxury letdowns. And Rebecca, let me scroll down here. Let's see. Rebecca said a Michelin star restaurant she saved. She said it's good. It was good food, but not always worth the enormous bill.
1: Yeah.
0: I guess she's maybe one or two times she did a Michelin star restaurant. Huh, Rebecca, thank you very much for chiming in this morning.
1: Also to Josie, disappointed in hotels sometimes, upscale ones. So oh, yeah. Thanks for texting that in, Josie.
0: Yeah, thank you, Josie.

0: Don't get the lyrics wrong if you sing as a big group at a John Mellencamp concert. He'll call you out on it. John
1: He'll
0: Mellencamp.
1: Stop the song.
0: Yeah, it hurts so good. On Saturday, 92.43. 8:37. Good morning. Good morning. Yeah, watch out for these kiddos in the school zone. It's back to school for most school systems. So it's it's like the first full week
1: of
0: school.
1: Yeah, I was going to say.
0: Take a deep breath, teachers. Take a deep breath. Students, you got this. You got this. We've got a 30% chance of thunderstorms popping up on us. And I tell you, if you're under one of these thunderstorms that we've been having lately, I mean to tell you, you could experience a downpour. The thunder and lightning that we've seen this summer has been just enormous.
1: It's been a lot, yeah.
0: But hot and humid today, 94 for the high. We're talking about luxury letdowns and... Bethany said designer clothing and handbags. Apparently, the excitement fades quickly after the purchase.
1: I would think so, yeah.
0: You know, getting back to what Josie said upscale hotels and rental cars. I rented a car. I want to say it was a Dodge. It was a Challenger. And I was so excited about getting in this car, and I started driving it. I'm like, man, I feel like for a guy that drives a 1970 Volkswagen Beetle. I mean,
1: you were like, this is a hossy car.
0: This is awesome. But the thing is, the blind spot, when I looked to the left, I saw this panel, this black panel. And I was like highly disappointed. I was like, this is kind of dangerous. I can't wait to get out of this vehicle. It goes fast. But anyway, I was not impressed. I was not impressed. And that was several years ago. Maybe they've changed it.
1: Yeah.
0: Let's see. Joyce Sunderland. Sometimes, sometimes it lets me down. Philly cheesesteak.
1: At Bucky's?
0: At Bucky's. Okay.
1: Oh.
0: Okay. I was reading that like hot off the press.
1: Yeah.
0: I know what you mean. You know, it looks good. It looks good, like in the oven, you know, or right. On the picture. And you're like, man, I got to try one of those.
1: And then you take a bite of
0: and
1: something.
0: You're like, okay, I've had better, but
1: You know when you just crave something and think it's going to be the best ever, and then it's just not that good?
0: Oh,
1: that's
0: yeah.
1: That's like a huge letdown.
0: I can't stand that. That's like with Bethany or Rebecca. Somebody said about Michelin star restaurants, good food, but not always worth the enormous bill. So we're talking about luxury letdowns. Hot tubs. A few people said hot tubs. They're fun at first, but way too expensive to upkeep. Thanks for letting me know. I've always kind of wanted a hot tub.
1: Oh, yeah. And I know people that have put in pools and things like that, that eventually they're like, why'd I do that? Why'd I spend all that money?
0: Sure. See, as I scroll down. Owning a boat. Steve and Brittany and Roger, thank you very much. Yeah, boats are, they can be money holes. In fact, they are money holes. Most of the time, they're a lot more hassle than they're worth. I've had a few boats in my lifetime.
1: Yes, I actually met somebody not too long ago that we talked about you in a boat.
0: Talked about me in a boat?
1: And she knew you from the marina, and she ended up being an intern for us when she was in eighth grade. Not intern, but she was a job shadower when she was in eighth grade. And it was fun to reminisce about that.
0: Yeah. But she knew me as a sailor.
1: She knew you when you had a boat.
0: Okay. And somebody yesterday at a coffee shop, she goes, hey, can I get a selfie with you? I've watched you on television all my life. And I go, okay, thanks for making me feel so old.
1: I know.
0: Thank you for making me feel so old.
1: And they said, we've grown up listening to you.
0: I respect it. I really do. We appreciate you listening. Appreciate you watching. 8:41. We're Sunny 92.3. Good morning. Thanks for the text. Thanks for the phone calls. Thanks for the comments via the Sunny mobile app. Luxury letdowns.
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14: You know, I've seen you out in public a lot, and I've never had the courage to ask for a selfie. So next time I see you, will it be okay?
0: I charge some people for selfies.

0: Quit sending me pictures of s'mores ice cream. 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John, thank you. And somebody else sent me a picture of s'mores ice cream.
1: That's hilarious.
0: It's National S'mores Day today.
2: Hey, you want a s'more? S'more what? No, you want a s'more.
3: I haven't had anything yet. So how can I have some more of nothing?
2: You're killing me, Smalls.
0: You're killing me, Smalls.
1: That's hilarious.
0: Yeah.
1: It's too warm for s'mores, but you can do s'mores ice cream.
0: S'mores ice cream, yeah, because that's exactly what I was talking about earlier, because I don't want to talk about pumpkin spice. Yeah, okay. I don't want to talk about pumpkin spice latte until I'm watching a football game when it's, 51 degrees outside, or I'm hanging around a bonfire. But I could take the s'mores ice cream. And now I'm craving s'mores ice cream now.
1: Well, happy s'mores day to
0: you. It's national.
1: Get some more of it.
0: Yeah, there you go. Get some s'more of it. Yeah. All right, 10 minutes away from kicking off the 9 a.m. All Music Hour. Here's Journey on Sunny.

0: Supersonic 92.3 talking about luxury letdowns. William Davis says, Jays, I'll never forget. I was so excited about going to a Gordon Lightfoot concert. That kind of takes us back, right?
1: That does take you way back.
0: And, you know, he goes, I had an album of his, and he looked all young and pristine and handsome, you know. And he walked out. This was, I guess, before he died. It was several years ago. But not too long ago. But anyway, but Gordon Lightfoot was like this old 80-year-old man, and he just didn't have that mindset of him being old. It's like artists do age; they look a little older than what their album covers.
1: I agree. Yes, they do. You can do it a lot with airbrushing and
0: yes,
1: editing.
0: You can. Yes, you can.

0: see me. We're setting 92.3. James Howard, Kim Carson here with you. Good morning, and congratulations to Joyce Sunderland. She just picked up tickets to go see Pentatonix. That's going to be a great show.
1: It's going to be a super show. So congratulations to her. We're giving those away all week. That's going to be a Christmas show December 9th in Nashville. So be listening if you want to get in to win those tickets.
0: So I mentioned that it is... It's National S'mores Day. And quit sending me pictures of s'mores ice cream. And Kim, I've got a bone pick with you. Now, we're talking about Kim Lewis, who sent me this picture of Pillsbury Doughboy Grands and their s'mores rolls. I didn't know there was such a thing.
1: Me neither, but now I'm going to be looking for them.
0: Oh, man. And I love this. Like on a Sunday morning before church, you know, crank up the oven and put those Grands in there, and I kind of smother them with butter. Like a little salted butter. Don't tell my cardiologist that. Kim Lewis, thank you very much for the picture. Thanks, but no thanks. But yeah, now I'm craving these things. They look so delicious. Thank you very much for the... For the picture. The thing is, here's the deal. Here it is. It's National S'mores Day, and it's 95 degrees for the high today. And kids go back to school. And, you know, we are talking about high school football, and it is going to cool down here a little bit. But that's when I like to have my s'mores. But today is also National Lazy Day. They don't coincide. To have s'mores and it being a lazy day. That's not a good combo. At least I'll speak for myself.
2: I'm a lazy, lazy man.
0: So, anyway.
1: You can't eat all the s'mores and be super lazy, okay?
0: Yeah, and it's National Lazy Day. The thing is, maybe they just need to have this on a Sunday afternoon, right? Or a Saturday,
1: yes.
0: Or a weekend. Not like when it's the first day of school for a lot of school kids.
1: On a Monday.
0: Or first full week. I know, the first full week of school for some students. So, anyway, all right, enjoy it. I'm going to have to go to the grocery store and get some s'mores ice cream and s'mores rolls. Thanks to our wonderful listeners.
1: Thank you.
0: That have encouraged me to
1: wear bring some of that ice cream in tomorrow, please.
0: I'll bring that along with my stretchy pants.
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14: From the Storm Track 9 Weather Center.
15: Partly sunny skies and hot for today, with high temperatures in the low 90s, a chance for a few storms this afternoon and evening. Tonight, partly cloudy with patchy fog possible, lows in the 70s. Tuesday and Wednesday should be hot with highs in the mid-90s, but feels like temps near 100, and continued chances for scattered storms. From the Storm Track 9 Weather Center, I'm meteorologist Olivia Glass.
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0: 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What do you clean? Did you spill your coffee over there?
1: I've had a little dribble of coffee, okay?
0: Well, look at, I can't say anything because my Sunny 92.3 hoodie is has coffee stains all over it. All right. It's a Monday for sure. That's going to wrap it up for us. Patty Sanders is coming up next.
1: She's got tickets to see TLC. Ooh, that's going to be nice. A great show.
0: Absolutely.
1: So be listening to get in to win. Have a great day.
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Hootie wants to retire in 2 years, but he says not before he does another tour with the Blowfish. There you go. Hi there, I'm Patty Sanders. Is it Monday? Sunny 92.3 live, local, middays, all of your favorites. And tickets to see TLC in Nashville this weekend. Got those for you. En Vogue as well. It's going to be fun. During lunch today, Sunny.

0: Well, we take a little bit of yesterday, blend it with all the good stuff from today, and we wake you up with James Howard and Kim Carson. Their live local morning show is powered by the Atlanta Braves. Go Braves. We're sunny 92.3. Good morning. I'm Patty Sanders. After a couple of days off, went to North Georgia State in a cabin. It was nice to go through Old Fort and Murphy and Ducktown and Ocoee and Hayesville and Hiawassee. Just a beautiful area. It was lovely to see you, and just a lovely couple of days. You need that every now and then, don't you? Quickly in traffic, 75 South, mile marker 40. That's near Riceville. Your right lane is blocked with an accident. That is 75 South, mile marker 40. Near Riceville, get in that left lane, it looks like.
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11: From the Storm Track 9 Weather Center.
12: Record high for this date, 103. Wow. Back in 1980. We'll see. Nothing close to that. These next couple of days, 92 today and tomorrow, then 94, then possibly 96 come the weekend. Yep, very, very warm. Had a 40% chance of showers each day. Downtown Chattanooga, 77 currently.
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0: Good morning, Cleveland and Brainerd, Dalton, Graysville, and Bridgeport, Alabama, Cotchaliston. It's sunny 92.3, getting through this Monday together. The promise. Did you go to the movies over the weekend? There's no stopping Spidey. Oh my goodness, Spider-Man, the new one, an additional $145 million at the box office. First week out set a record of something like $357 million. First weekend. This weekend, an extra $145 million. The thing is huge. Coming in second, Odyssey is still very strong. Second with $31 million in ticket sales. New one night only, that's third with $5 million. And Super Troopers 3, I love saying that, Super Troopers 3, that's fourth, bringing in $4 million at the box office. Joe Jonas is joining The Voice as a judge this coming season. And Purple Rain, the Broadway musical, is heading to Broadway in April based on the album and the movie by Prince. And that's entertainment.
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I know. It's never too early to think about Christmas. Maybe James and Kim have tickets to see Pentatonix live in Nashville in December. When tomorrow, here on Sunday.

0: little bit of yesterday, a little bit of today. Sunny 92.3. Down here on the sunny end of the radio dial now, celebrating 61 years. Wow. It's WDEF FM radio. Chris, thank you for checking in this morning on the Trust Federal Credit Union texting line. Emily, you're saying hello as well. 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
11: The Storm Track 9 Weather Center.
12: Partly sunny skies and hot for today, with high temperatures in the low 90s, a chance for a few storms this afternoon and evening. Tonight, partly cloudy with patchy fog possible, lows in the 70s. Tuesday and Wednesday should be hot with highs in the mid-90s, but feels like temps near 100, and continued chances for scattered storms. From the Storm Track 9 Weather Center, I'm meteorologist Olivia Glass.
0: It's 78, partly sunny in the Choo Choo City. My midday word today for the national prize of $5,000 and locally tickets to see Teddy Swims live. My midday word is detention. This is Back to School Cash. 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Detention is my midday word. 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
6: Not a whole much bunch to talk about. 92 today and tomorrow, 94 Wednesday and Thursday. Could see 96. By the weekend, so those very hot temperatures are still kind of with us here in early August. Downtown Chattanooga, 82 degrees.
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Sunny 92.3. I'll have tickets to see TLC, Salt and Peppa, and En Vogue this weekend in Nashville. Fun. We'll do that in about an hour, lunchtime. Here's Sunny 92.3.

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0: Get ready for a fun time blast from the past and the story behind the song. 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
1: Wanted, Dead or Alive, Bon Jovi. John Bon Jovi and Richie Sambora wrote that song using the imagery of the Wild West and the old Western cowboy to describe the lonely life of a rock and roll star. John Bon Jovi and Richie Sambora performed that using just their acoustic guitars on a 1989 MTV Video Music Awards show. It sounded so awesome, and MTV was so impressed, MTV started the Unplugged series, which went on to host dozens of musical superstars. In 1990, producers of a movie called Young Guns 2 wanted to use Wanted, Dead or Alive in that movie, but John Bon Jovi didn't think it fit because the song isn't about an actual literal cowboy. It's more a metaphor.
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11: Partly sunny skies and hot for today, with high temperatures in the low 90s, a chance for a few storms this afternoon and evening. Tonight, partly cloudy with patchy fog possible, lows in the 70s. Tuesday and Wednesday should be hot with highs in the mid-90s, but feels like temps near 100, and continued chances for scattered storms. From the Storm Track 9 Weather Center, I'm meteorologist Olivia Glass.
1: Downtown America's scenic city. It's 82. We're sunny 92.3. 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Coming your way in about 30 minutes. Lunchtime, let's eat.
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0: Hello there. Braves beat the Yankees 2-1 last night. Braves are hosting the Mets tonight. Chattanooga Lookouts, they're off today, then they're on the road. They'll be in Montgomery for the entire week. I have 92 today and Tuesday, 94 Wednesday and Thursday, 96 Friday and Saturday. We get the picture. It's 85 now.
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0: 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How are you? It's 12:30, lunchtime, TLC, En Vogue, Salt and Pepper, all together this Saturday night. I dare say you'll be up and dancing at least half the show, if not more, at the First Bank Amphitheater. That's just outside Nashville, Franklin, Tennessee. Holds 7,500. It's going to be perfect. Okay, here's your question, caller 9. This 90s superstar, still going strong actually, got started with "It's Just Another Sad Love Song" and "You Mean the World to Me." She's Toni Braxton, Belinda Carlisle, Pat Benatar, 90s superstar, and she's still going strong. 423-642-9236. Sending you to Nashville this Saturday, Sunny.
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0: 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You are going.
10: Oh my gosh, I would love to.
0: Excellent. Right answer gets you 2 tickets. It's just another sad love song, and you mean the world to me. Name that superstar.
10: Toni Braxton.
0: Toni Braxton. She's awesome. And she's got that voice, doesn't she? All right, see you in Nashville Saturday. What is your first name?
10: Hey, this is Tracy.
0: Hey, Tracy. Enjoy your Monday and enjoy the concert. It's Saturday night, Franklin, Tennessee. 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

0: 80s, 90s, 2K, and today. Kim and Robin to drive you home at 3. And then the John Tesh Radio Show tonight at 7. He'll be talking about, by the way, why our knees hurt more in August. I have no idea what that's about. We can always count on John Tesh for a smile and great music tonight at 7. We're Sunny 92.3. I am on our Sunny 92.3 Facebook page. I was wondering, so where are you hearing Sunny 92.3? Susan, you are in Yukon, Oklahoma. What? Well, that is so cool. You must be listening on the app. That is just... So what's going on in Yukon, Oklahoma? I love that. Thank you, Susan. It's a pleasure. Sheila, you listen from Soddy Daisy. You work in downtown Chattanooga. And Randy, you're in Chatsworth, Georgia. What's going on in Chatsworth today? Thank you. So let me know on our Sunny 92.3 Facebook page, where are you hearing Sunny 92.3?
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9: From the Storm Track 9 Weather Center.
10: Partly sunny skies and hot for today, with high temperatures in the low 90s, a chance for a few storms this afternoon and evening. Tonight, partly cloudy with patchy fog possible, lows in the 70s. Tuesday and Wednesday should be hot with highs in the mid-90s, but feels like temps near 100, and continued chances for scattered storms. From the Storm Track 9 Weather Center, I'm meteorologist Olivia Glass.
0: It's already 86, sunny 92.3. Oh, Larry sends a note on our sunny 92.3 Facebook page. I'm listening to sunny 92.3 from my bus at work in Hickson. Thank you, Larry. That is awesome. Have a great day. Where are you hearing sunny? Let me know on Facebook.
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Sunny 92.3, my midday word today for back to school cash. Detention. Were you called to detention in school? Put that on the website. You're on your way.

Can you believe the Spider-Man movie took in an extra $145 million in ticket sales this weekend? Again, setting another record. That thing is just huge. Love it. Hello there. We're

0: 80s, 90s, 2K, and today, sunny 92.3. I'll have Alicia Keys and Hozier and so many more of your favorites coming up. Kim and Robin drive you home at 3, and then the John Tesh Radio Show. Okay, in the news now, just wanted you to know, Fort Payne City Schools are on lockdown at this hour following what is being called a, quote, reported safety threat, end quote. That is, Fort Payne City Schools are all on lockdown. Law enforcement is going school by school. Everyone is safe. The students, teachers, lunch ladies, everybody is safe. But they're following standard safety protocols and going school by school within the district. Everyone is safe at this time. Again, Fort Payne City Schools are all on lockdown at this hour. That's all we know. We're sunny.
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5: Well, my husband and I took a road trip over the weekend. 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Good to see you over the weekend. You look marvelous. High today, 92, about the same for tomorrow, then warmer on Wednesday and warmer by the weekend. Downtown, it's 86.
6: Sunny, 92.3.

I got a picture this morning from Priscilla showing us how foggy it was in Dayton this morning. Thank you, man. That definitely is foggy in Dayton earlier this morning. Text anytime just to say hello or include a picture. 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It's 423-642-9236. 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

0: Yeah, yesterday, today, and all the good stuff in between. And Kevin Robin to drive you home. And John Tesh tonight at 7. Oh, and no repeat work days. You don't hear the same song every 2 hours on our radio station. It's Sunny 92.3. My midday word today. Yes, I'm glad to repeat it. Detention. Detention as in, since this is a back-to-school $5,000 cash, were you ever sent to detention in high school? Well, that's my word. Detention. Now put that at sunny923.com. You'll be qualifying for the national prize, which is $5,000 in back to school cash. And also locally tickets to see Teddy Swims in Nashville. Detention. That's my midday word.
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1: Weird sunny 92.3 WDEFFM HD1 Chattanooga.

0: It's fun to sing along with. I know, right? Sunny 92.3. Checking my lookout schedule. They're off today. Then your Chattanooga lookouts are in Montgomery through this coming weekend. Go lookout, Sunny.
1: They say the holy water's watered down, and this town's lost its faith. 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Oh my, my, oh my, my love, I take one look at you, you're taking me out.

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live local middays. I'm checking our TDOT traffic cameras here in the sunny studio. Not seeing anything. Let's go 24 east. We'll start at the I-59 split. Coming up to Cummings Highway, we're going downtown over the ridge cut on 24 east to I-75 and taking I-75 up to Ottawa. Moving well. Here's Summer.

0: 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And what was that Western TV series, 1893 or 1923, something like that? 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
9: It's a little bit cloudy. We could see those pop-up showers popping up at any time, about a 40% chance through about Wednesday or Thursday. Low 90s today, mid 90s by Wednesday, upper 90s by Saturday. Could be very, very hot in the coming days. Downtown, we have reached 90.
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0: earth turns slowly. 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

You went to the movies over the weekend, saw Spider-Man, $145 million in ticket sales. That thing is going to be around for a long time. The Odyssey came in second, $31 million, still pretty strong. And One Night Only was third at $5 million at the movies this past weekend. Sunny 92.3.

0: 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Oh, you have a smart speaker? Yeah, we're there too. We are Sunny 92.3. Sunny Sports, WNBA, Kayla McBride of the Minnesota Lynx set a WNBA record yesterday, 10 three-pointers. Her Minnesota Lynx defeated the Dallas Wings 103-90. Baseball, Braves beat the Yankees last night. Braves are hosting the Mets tonight. And football, are you sitting down? The football Tennessee Titans, their first preseason game is this Thursday. This Thursday night, the 13th, Titans will be traveling to San Francisco to take on the 49ers, and that's Sunny Sports.
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James and Kim are already kind of looking ahead to Christmas. They'll send you to see Pentatonix in December for their Christmas concert. Cool. That'll be tomorrow morning.

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1: I'm John Tesh, and coming up, why do we have some of our most intense emotions while watching movies? 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
1: So why is it that we get so emotional while we're watching movies? Well, psychology professor Dr. Jeffrey Zaks researched that question for his book, Flicker, Your Brain on Movies. Here are some of Dr. Zaks's findings. First, films impact us through mirroring. That's when we copy another person's behavior, whether it's their body language, tone of voice, or their expressions. Many studies show that mirroring is how we evolved to bond with each other. And the size of a movie screen matters. Our emotional reaction correlates to the size of the screen. So if you're watching Titanic on a giant IMAX screen, you'll experience Titanic-sized emotions. And then movies tap into our emotions through music, sound effects, and unexpected plot twists. That produces what's known as supernormal stimuli, which means all of our emotional buttons are being pushed at once in a way that can make even the most stone-faced person sob, scream, or laugh. I'm John Tesh with today's Intelligence for Your Life Minute.
0: Don't forget, John Tesh has Intelligence for Your Life and the best variety of your music. 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

0: from the sunny 92.3 HEP Cooling Studios. 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

Sunny 92.3. It's Kim and Robin in the afternoon. Hope you had a great Monday so far. Thanks for listening. And for kids, of course, some of them back to school for the first day and some their first full week. So I hope it's been a good day so far. We're Sunny 92.3.

0: for today's Sunny 92.3. It's Kim and Robin. Did you have a good weekend? I hope you did. Maybe you got out, found some treasures at the world's longest yard sale. Maybe you went to a Lookouts game. I hope you had a great weekend. Thanks for being back with us today. We'll get through this Monday together. I'll have your 5K keyword coming up just a little bit later this hour for your chance to win $5,000 in our back to school cash giveaway. That's just ahead here on Sunny 92.3.
1: And at this point, nothing's slowing you down on the major roadways. Everything looking good. We do have a couple of accidents, though. One, Highway 58 near Rocky River. Also an accident, Rossville Boulevard, just south of the state line.
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play and sky full of stars, sunny 92.3. Speaking of that, Perseid's meteor shower is happening this week. I believe it peaks on Wednesday night, though, if you want to watch it. Perseid meteor shower always happens every August, so love watching that. We're sunny 92.3. It's Danger Zone.

0: Today is sunny, 92.3. We are back again with another keyword for you for $5,000 that could be yours. Our 5K back to school cash giveaway. All right, so here's your word for this Monday. It's pop quiz. Pop quiz. I used to hate pop quizzes when I was in school, mainly because I didn't do so great on them. But pop quiz is your keyword for this afternoon. Pop it into our website at sunny923.com.
1: And we're still looking good around Chattanooga. Nothing really slowing you down on the major roadway. 75 northbound, we do have a broken down vehicle between Shalliford Road and the Walker Road overpass. Everything off on the right shoulder. It's really not causing a problem. Watch out for accidents. Mountain Creek Road between Russell Avenue and Glendale, and also Ringgold Road near Germantown.
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13: From the Storm Track 9 Weather Center.
14: Partly cloudy with patchy fog possible. Tonight, lows in the 70s. Tuesday and Wednesday should be hot with highs in the mid-90s, but feels like temps near 100, and continued chances for scattered storms. From the Storm Track 9 Weather Center, I'm meteorologist Olivia Glass.
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0: We are today, Sunny 92.3, so the Super Bowl is already set. It's February 14th. It's going to be on Valentine's Day at SoFi Stadium in Inglewood, California. And Disney has already sold out of all of their ad spots. Isn't that amazing? 30-second spots sold for up to $10 million. The game is going to air both on ESPN and on ABC as well. But, gah, $10 million. That's incredible for 30 seconds of ad time. I hope they're going to have some creative commercials because guess what we're doing for Valentine's Day? Watching the Super Bowl.
1: In that bed this afternoon, 24 eastbound, you get a broken down vehicle right after you pass Rossville Boulevard. Everything off on the right shoulder. About 11 or 12 minutes to get from downtown to the split. Westbound 24 is good. 153, no problem between I-75 and the Dam 75. Moving well between Cleveland and Dalton. Watch out for accidents. Hunter Road at Flagstone Drive. Signal Mountain Road near the Space House. And also Hickson Pike near Clear Creek Drive.
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Asia and Heat of the Moment on Sunny 92.3. We're giving away tickets to see Pentatonics. That's a Christmas show in Nashville. We've got those again for you tomorrow morning here on Sunny 92.3. Right now from the romantic album, Bruno Mars and Risk It All on Sunny.

0: And at 4:31, looking good this afternoon, 24 eastbound, about 10 or 11 minutes from downtown to the split. Westbound 24 is good, 153 northbound. Watch out for broken down vehicle right as you pass Amnicola, everything out of the roadway there. 75 moving well between Cleveland and Dalton. Watch out for accidents. Hunter Road at Flagstone Drive, Signal Mountain Road near the Space House, and also Hickson Pike between Clear Creek Road and Middle Valley Road.
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0: are today, Sunny 92.3. So I posted a really good article. It's about a 30-second read at sunny923.com. But did you know that most food date labels are about quality and not about safety? And people throw away a lot of perfectly good food because of it. It's gotten so bad that California is now requiring standardized labels that clearly separate quality dates from the true safety dates. So you may be throwing your food out way too early. Definitely check this article out, sunny923.com.
1: And 24 eastbound is going to be 10 or 11 minutes from downtown to the split. Westbound 24, no problem. 27 is good through town. There is a broken down vehicle at the north end of the Ojati Bridge. Everything out of the roadway there. 153 northbound, a couple of broken down vehicles. One between Bonnie Oaks and Highway 58. The other one as you pass Amnicola. Everything out of the roadway there. Meantime, 75 is good between Cleveland and Dalton. We still have accidents working. Signal Mountain Road near the Space House and also Hickson Pike between Clear Creek Road and Middle Valley Road.
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15: From the Storm Track 9 Weather Center.
16: An isolated early evening shower, otherwise partly cloudy through the night, a low in the low 70s. A very hot and humid day Tuesday, highs low to mid 90s. Heat index above 100. Just a slight chance for a late day storm. A better chance for scattered afternoon storms on Wednesday, but for highs in the lower 90s. From the Storm Track 9 Weather Center, I'm meteorologist David Glenn.
13: Take sunny music wherever life takes you.
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1: We're sunny 92.3 WDEFFM HD1 Chattanooga.

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3: I love it.
0: But that's not all, because all entries will be included in a nationwide drawing for $5,000 cash. That's 5K of sizzling summer cash. 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

0: here today, Sunday 92.3. It's Kim and Robin in the afternoon, and I thought this was a really good study. A new study shows that the secret to feeling good as you age is going back to school. Over 80% of people 50 and older that went back to school reported improved life satisfaction. Huh, that's pretty interesting. And I'm assuming it's not just back to school, it's maybe just staying busy, maybe taking a music lesson or an art lesson or something that just keeps your mind going. Of course, I wish I could actually go back to my school days. Those were fun days.
1: N24 eastbound, not bad at this point. It's going to be about 11 or 12 minutes from downtown to the split. Westbound 24 is good. 27 moving well through town. 153 is looking good between I-75 and the dam. North of the dam, you're a little slow. 153 northbound heading down the hill toward Boy Scout Road. We had an earlier accident there that has been cleared out of the way. 75 is good between Cleveland and Dalton.
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Sunny 92.3. The other day I was watching a movie on Netflix, and it was a really cute little movie about dancing, but I didn't realize until the very end of it that it starred Sabrina Carpenter. She had brown hair. She looked totally different to me. But here she is with Please, Please, Please on Sunny 92.3.

0: And at 5:32, very little to slow you down this afternoon. 24 eastbound, about 10 or 11 minutes from downtown of the Split. Westbound 24, everything is good. 153 is moving well between I-75 and the dam. 75 northbound, watch out for a broken down vehicle right before you get to East Brainerd Road. Everything's off on the left shoulder. It's really not causing a problem. Southbound on 75, everything looking good.
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All this week, listen to Patty Sanders during the Listener Lunch. She's got tickets to TLC to give you. That's going to be a fun show. Right now, it's John Waite and Missing You on Sunny 92.3.

0: We are today, Sunny 92.3. So this sounds like it's going to be a bad story, but this is actually a really cute story. Not this part of it. There was a guy that was swimming near Bimini. He was snorkeling, and he got bitten by a shark. And unfortunately, he got 26 stitches in his leg, plus 4 more stitches in his hand. Wasn't a very pretty situation there. However, he was able to go home, and his neighbors greeted him with, like, the best greeting ever. They all dressed up as sharks. So it was like a whole neighborhood full of people dressed as sharks. How hilarious is that? So they turned something bad into something good. And what great neighbors he has. And I'm glad he's going to be okay. I've been swimming in those waters before. Maybe I'll be a little bit more cautious next time.
1: And still a good ride around Chattanooga this afternoon. 24 eastbound, about 10 or 11 minutes from downtown at the split. There is a broken down vehicle right near the top of the ridge cut. Everything off on the right shoulder. Westbound 24 is good. 153 northbound, actually. There's a broken down vehicle right as you pass Amnicola. Everything out of the roadway there. 75 northbound, still that broken down vehicle right before you get to East Brainerd Road. Everything off on the left shoulder there. Southbound traffic on 75 is looking good.
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15: From
3: the Storm Track 9 Weather Center.
15: An isolated early evening shower, otherwise partly cloudy through the night, a low in the low 70s. A very hot and humid day Tuesday, highs low to mid-90s. Heat index above 100, just a slight chance for a late-day storm. A better chance for scattered afternoon storms on Wednesday, with the highs in the lower 90s. From the Storm Track 9 Weather Center, I'm meteorologist David Glenn.
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1: We're sunny 92.3. 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

today is Sunny 92.3. It's Kim and Robin in the afternoon. We've got John Tesh starting right at 7 o'clock tonight. He's got some very interesting information with his Intelligence for Your Life. I even subscribe to his newsletter that I get daily, and it's awesome information. John Mellencamp now in Small Town.

0: 92.3. We are back again with another keyword for you for $5,000 that could be yours. Our 5K back to school cash giveaway. All right, so here's your word for this Monday. It's pop quiz. Pop quiz. I used to hate pop quizzes when I was in school, mainly because I didn't do so great on them. But pop quiz is your keyword for this afternoon. Pop it into our website at sunny923.com.
1: And 24 eastbound, a couple of broken down vehicles, one at the bottom of the ridge cut, the other at the top of the ridge cut. Both of these are out of the roadway, so no real problem. Only about 10 or 11 minutes from downtown to the split. Westbound 24, everything is good. 153 is a good ride between I-75 and the dam. 75 southbound, you got a broken down vehicle just south of East Brainerd Road. Everything off on the right shoulder there, so it's not causing a problem. Otherwise, 75 is good both ways between Cleveland and Dalton.
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14: From the Storm Track 9 Weather Center.
15: An isolated early evening shower, otherwise partly cloudy through the night, a low in the low 70s. A very hot and humid day Tuesday, highs low to mid 90s. Heat index above 100, just a slight chance for a late day storm. A better chance for scattered afternoon storms on Wednesday, with the highs in the lower 90s. From the Storm Track 9 Weather Center, I'm meteorologist David Glenn.

Sunny 92.3. All this week, James and I have tickets to see Pentatonics in Nashville. It's going to be a Christmas show on December 9th. That's going to be fantastic. I love Pentatonics. I might even see you there, okay? Right now, it's a Wham and Careless Whisper on Sunny 92.3.

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Sunny 92.3. Yeah, we made it through Monday pretty much. I hope your day's wrapping up just like mine is. Have a great evening. I'll see you back here tomorrow on Sunny 92.3.

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9: From the Storm Track 9 Weather Center.
10: An isolated early evening shower, otherwise partly cloudy through the night, a low in the low 70s. A very hot and humid day Tuesday, highs low to mid 90s. Heat index above 100, just a slight chance for a late day storm. A better chance for scattered afternoon storms on Wednesday, with the highs in the lower 90s. From the Storm Track 9 Weather Center, I'm meteorologist David Glenn.

0: From the sunny 92.3 HEP Cooling Studios. 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

0: All right, it's time to move you from the place you are right now in your life to the place you were meant to be. We do that with Intelligence for Your Life, and my name is John Tesh, and of course you love your family. But let's face it, you guys can get on each other's nerves every now and then, right? Here is the solution when family tension is brewing. Take a hike literally. Now, the best solution is to grab your relatives and go for a walk together outside. This is according to San Jose State University, who studied this. They say walking for 20 minutes in a natural setting leads to a greater sense of family togetherness and closeness. Child development professor Dr. Dina Eisenstark led the research and says nature walks have a powerful effect on family dynamics because it's so absorbing and it takes up mental space, the walk does. And when there's more mental space being occupied by nature, family members get along better with one another. Being in nature gets us away from everyday thoughts and responsibilities. That leaves us less irritable and more in touch with other people's social cues. It primes us to communicate and get along much better. Next time your family is getting on your last nerve, suggest, oh, how about a nature walk?
1: I-F-Y-L. Intelligence for Your Life.
0: Just ahead. When researchers say is the best time to establish a new habit.

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0: All right, intelligent friends, if you're trying to change a behavior or adopt a new habit, make sure you practice it in the morning versus the evening. You do that and you're more likely to stick with it. Can't wait to talk to Gibb about this. According to a study in the journal Health Psychology, people were asked to start a new stretching routine, for example, and those who committed to stretching every morning picked up the habit more quickly than those who stretched every evening. The reason? The researchers think it's down to the stress hormone cortisol, which tends to be highest first thing in the morning. And in previous experiments, when study subjects were given cortisol injections, they were able to pick up new behaviors more quickly than they would otherwise. So if you're trying to start a new healthy habit, the researchers say it's best to incorporate it as part of your morning routine rather than in the evening, and you can help yourself even further by surrounding it with the same context every day. What's that? Meaning, if you want to start walking for 30 minutes in the morning, do the same things every day to ingrain that behavior, like wake up, brush your teeth, see a note on the mirror telling you to go for your walk, put on your shoes, which are by the door, then you head out on your walk. Get it? After a while, the note on the mirror will not be necessary.
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0: Time for some workplace intel. Here we go with some body language you can use if and when you confront a workplace bully, and there are plenty of them out there, right? This comes from Janine Driver, who wrote the book, You Say More Than You Think. First, face the bully straight on, which is more confrontational than being side by side. And don't tilt your head, or it'll seem like you're looking for approval. And then lift your chin about 2 inches. You're going to exude confidence since you're literally looking down your nose at he or she. And then use a dismissive palms down gesture to show that you're the one in control and that you refuse to be intimidated. You hold your palms down while you're talking. So again, the antidote for a workplace bully, here it is. Face them straight on, not side by side. Lift your chin about 2 inches, and when you're speaking with them, use a palms down gesture to show you are the one in control.
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2: All right, parents, grandparents, if you have a small child in the house, consider getting them a big dog like a golden retriever or a German shepherd. This recommendation comes from one of those giant poodles, maybe. The recommendation comes from theologist and parent Bonnie Christian, who writes a regular column for The Week magazine. And while her advice goes against the common belief that small kids should have small pets, like a guinea pig, here are some of the reasons Christian says big dogs offer more benefits for growing kids. First, bigger pets can handle more accidental abuse. Yeah, think about it. If your toddler trips over any dog bigger than a beagle, everybody will survive. If a kid falls on top of a hamster or a chihuahua, you could face an emergency vet visit or a dead pet. Also, bigger pets are more likely to remind you when they need help. Say you put your child in charge of feeding the pet hamster and they forget dead hamster. Christian says it might take a few days before you discover there's a problem, but with dogs, they'll always let you know when they need to be fed or walked.
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We know it does. 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
2: John Tesh, give Gerard a little intelligence for your health. It turns out I've been eating all wrong, Gib. I just found out it's about blood sugar. So researchers at Weill Cornell, where I have been treated actually, in New York, they found eating vegetables and protein first and saving the bread or potatoes for last cuts the after-meal blood sugar spike by up to 40%.
3: That's wild.
2: Same plate, same calories. The sequence just slows the sugar down. So the action plan is vegetables first and then your chicken or fish and starch, especially your starch last. I always have bread with olive oil first.
3: I know. It's good because they put the bread on the table or they put the tortilla chips on the table and then you're going for that because they know your food's going to take a while, all that stuff. Oh, man.
2: Or even even a glass of wine is sugar, too.
3: Right, yeah. Right. So, I mean, look, what we want to do is we want to slow the stuff that increases, that has high glycemic in your body, so it doesn't get digested as quickly and spike your blood sugar. We know that that eating it and digesting it over a longer period of time is going to be better for you, not having that big instant spike in blood sugar. That's what we're trying to avoid. This helps you with that, but it also helps you look like a weirdo if you're sitting there like, I'll have a steak as an appetizer, and then I'll just nosh on some bread while everybody else is having their entree. I don't know how you're gonna swing this, but if you got the Hungry Man dinner in front of you, eat the meat first and then finish with the mashed potatoes. That's the only way to do this without looking like a weirdo.
2: Does that still exist, the Hungry Man dinner?
3: I mean, whatever the equivalent is.
2: Hungry Man. I love that.
4: Man, I love this place. I've been surfing here since I was a kid. Now, seeing my grandson out on the water, it means everything to me. Watching him and taking in the blue waves, the sea breeze, the blurry horizon.
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12: From the Storm Track 9 Weather Center.
13: An isolated early evening shower, otherwise partly cloudy through the night, a low in the low 70s. A very hot and humid day Tuesday, highs low to mid 90s. Heat index above 100, just a slight chance for a late day storm. A better chance for scattered afternoon storms on Wednesday, with the highs in the lower 90s. From the Storm Track 9 Weather Center, I'm meteorologist David Glenn.
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3: John Tesh with you. It's Intelligence for Your Life. And if you are having trouble getting things done and reaching your goals these days, it could be down to the way you talk to yourself. Listen to this. Dr. Henrik Hagvedt is a marketing professor who has studied our choice of words and how it influences our behavior. So, for example, his